0: 24 Stunden verrockt. Verrockt. Pirate Radio.
1: Red Eye. Last minute flight. I get in early. I was roused by the light.

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1: There's just so much goddamn weight on my shoulders. All I'm trying to do is live my mother.

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Watch us revel in our liberty. 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

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And now you're desperate and in need of human contact. And then you meet me and your whole world changes. 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And you trust me completely. I'm perfect in every way. 'Cause I make you feel so strong and so powerful inside. 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
1: Tribute.
0: Long time ago, me and my brother Kyle here, we was hitchhiking down a long and lonesome road.
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0: And he said...

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A whip crack went his rumpet tail.

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1: 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Let the